0: You know, I was sitting home on Monday, and all of a sudden, I was just thinking, balls.
1: Balls?
2: Two balls in one hand. 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
0: I don't talk like this.
2: No, it's okay.
0: I feel like I'm coming apart. I think about you all the time, Nikki. And I try not to. You're in every song I listen to. You were the only person that was nice to me when I moved here. And at first I thought maybe you'd Well, I realized who you are. And then after Nana passed, you were the one that called. Even when I didn't have anything to say and we just sat there. So I keep telling myself, don't tell her, she's too good. And you'll lose her. But maybe you should know that I would choose you over everything.
2: Everything.
3: No, stop. Okay, that was cringy.
0: Oh my god, I knew it.
3: Wait,
0: I'm so sorry.
2: I thought that was sweet.
3: I thought it was gross. Okay, this time I want
0: no,
3: you.
0: No, I'm not doing it again, dude. That was so embarrassing.
3: Yeah, that would freak it. That freaked me out. Okay, Nikki would vomit.
0: You told me to pour my heart out. Do you know how vulnerable I just got?
3: I underestimated you.
2: What if you got her something nice?
3: No, don't get her anything. You gotta be way less sappy with Nikki, okay? She doesn't like that shit. She doesn't.
2: Flowers, the candy, that she.
1: Уроки пикапа, учитесь, ребят.
2: She said she likes.
3: Okay. Thank you.
2: What?
3: Thank you.
2: You want me to go?
3: Yeah, if you want.
2: Oh, okay, yeah.
0: I'm sorry
2: no.
0: I made you do that.
2: No, it's okay, you're
0: no,
2: okay.
0: It's
2: fun break.
0: Just pretend like.
2: You're good.
0: Oh my god, dude, that was so embarrassing. Can we leave?
3: Yeah, well, thank god I did it. That was awful.
4: Thank you for that. Have you ever actually, like, flirted with Nikki? Invite romance.
0: Invite romance?
4: Tease her. Be playfully mean with her.
0: Be mean to her.
4: Playfully mean, yeah, but bring up Freaky Nikki.
0: You want me to call her Freaky Nikki? You know she's sensitive about
4: like,
0: that.
4: Like, hey, remember when you used to get bullied, everybody called you Freaky Nikki?
1: Что-то вспомнился один скетч TMH. 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
2: С теменем.
1: Тут несколько.
3: Man.
1: Man. Вы не оцените.
3: Things were getting real hot and heavy last night. Dude, your breath. Sorry. She's talking about putting my hee-haw into her, you know, what's this called? What's this thing? Mouth?
2: Yeah. Right.
3: Mouth. Anyway. So you know what I says to her? I says, baby, do what you was born to do. Really? Yeah. How'd she take that? She got really upset. Called the whole night off.
2: Yeah.
3: I don't get it. I wasn't being degrading. I mean, I was, but I was being sexually degrading. I thought that's what they like.
2: I think it was maybe just too much.
3: Too much?
2: Too degrading.
3: So it was too hot? No, like too weird. I don't understand women, man. They love being called dirty slut. They hate being called a dumbass bitch.
1: They like being called dirty slut. They hate being called dumbass bitch.
3: I think some women like being the slut thing, but that also makes more sense because it's about sex. You know, it's like naughty for women to have sex. They love that. They love being naughty. They love being naughty. It's not naughty for a woman to be dumb. That's just normal. Okay, so slut is good. What about whore? Yeah, maybe, sometimes. Prostitute? No, that's too formal. Geisha? Come on, too cultural. How about a fine-ass cut of skank steak? There's probably a woman out there who would be into that. That's my soulmate. The skank of my dreams. Skank of my nightmares, probably. Cheers.
4: She'll be like, oh my god, no, Bear, that was so long ago, Donald, please.
5: And that will, like, take her breath away.
4: Just say, Nikki, I think we should grab a drink sometime.
5: Yeah, grab a drink sometime. She always invites you.
4: Yeah, exactly.
5: I asked you guys not to come to trivia for one night.
4: You can't ask her out of trivia, Bear. You can't. I'm not going
5: to
4: let you.
5: It's a good organic time to ask.
4: I love trivia night. It's all I have. I wake up every Wednesday rock hard.
1: Jesus.
4: Thinking about trivia.
5: God, I can't get how dumb I just look.
4: You can't turn our weekly gathering of camaraderie and skill into your 7-year late promposal, Bear.
5: Then when do I ask?
4: Any other time. All you have is time.
5: If she means this much to you,
4: and I know she does, wait. Do it at the right time.
5: Okay. Hey, I'll wait. I'll do it right.
4: Now say it with me. All you have is time.
1: Aww.
5: Sandy?
1: No. Кошка, правда, выглядит такая так. 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
5: 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How did you get into these? Oh, man.
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0: Hey.
1: Wow, you are so lucky. Tay was so busy.
0: Oh, I needed a good day off.
1: Oh, yeah, definitely. You work so hard.
0: You know I do.
1: Oh, what time are you showing up tonight? I want to secure the spot early.
0: Oh. I don't think I'm gonna make it tonight, actually.
1: Aw, Bear, no. I wanted to see you tonight. We need your brain. We gotta beat the ragtags this week.
0: I don't think I can tonight. I'm just...
2: Как тривия групп у чела в I'm Seeking a Wedding Sings называлась? 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
0: Catching up on some stuff.
1: I was gonna tell you something.
0: What?
1: I mean, should I like tell you now?
0: Yeah. What?
2: Брежнева были бро. 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
0: Really? How come?
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0: You're right. Tonight's tonight.
1: Shit! God damn it!
0: Are you okay?
1: No, I just dropped my crystal necklace down the drain.
0: Oh shit. Sorry.
3: Why would she even say that? Hey, we're closing soon, so let me know if you need anything.
0: Oh, okay. Thank you.
3: Right. Yeah, I know. Ryan was saying that too, so I'm not the only one. I know.
0: Hey, sorry, I do need help. Do you have crystal necklaces?
3: Yeah, here, let me show you. No, honestly, because that's what I was saying before. Like, what? What are you even talking about? Oh my God, that's crazy.
0: What?
3: No, hold on a second. So this is all we have. Yeah, each rock has its own kind of unique energy and whatever. So the amethyst is for calmness, clarity, and then the rose quartz attracts like love and shit.
0: It's one that's like good energy, like good vibes.
3: Probably the citrine. I mean, it's basically sunshine in a rock.
0: Okay.
2: Oh, God, yes!
0: Thanks.
3: Yeah, let me know if you need anything else.
0: Sunshine.
3: Well, no, because yesterday at lunch, Becca was being like such a... Yeah.
0: Nikki would hate that.
3: No, that's what I'm saying. And then her bringing Ryan with her, I was like, what

0: What, no crystal?
1: I like this.
0: Yeah, well, they've been pretty popular since we put them out. You know, everybody wants a wish.
1: Well, it's not for me, so...
0: Okay, well, don't come back complaining.
1: Do people complain about these, or...?
0: Well, they're kind of like collectibles, so some people don't open them, but the people who do, you know, come back and complain.
1: Because it's a scam, or...?
0: Hey, man, we're not scammers.
1: No, I don't mean that you're a scammer, but just, like, why do they complain? Because they're mad because it doesn't work?
0: Yeah, or whatever.
1: Or it does work and it, like, ruins their lives.
0: Or they die or wish they were dead.
1: You're good. Very good.
0: Yeah, you could write a review. This is gonna be 7.
2: About the guitars, and you know that.
3: Those teams are just fucking slapping it like a bass, and the shitty demo strings don't even get me started.
4: He doesn't expect them to be tuned all the time. It's if you're working on your book or whatever, on the clock, it means you need something to do.
3: I never work on my book when there are customers in the store, so why does it matter?
4: I know, but look, I'm the one that has to go home and hear my dad complain about my friends all night. I'm just asking you to pretend like you're working.
3: I mean, it's easy for you to say when you're leaving for tattoo school.
4: It's art school, and I haven't gotten in yet.
5: I thought you got into Luther.
4: No, I said I want to go to Luther.
3: Sorry, I didn't.
4: Still have a shot.
3: Good.
4: Sorry, I just don't want you to get in trouble.
3: I know, babe. I love you.
4: I love you.
3: What the fuck are you guys doing?
1: Ian's just messing with me.
3: I look over, and these two are just...
5: Cut the shit. Can we focus up? This is very serious to me.
3: I'm gonna go get some shots.
4: Great idea, Nick.
1: I'll come with you.
3: Thank you.
4: What the fuck were you guys doing?
3: 4 shots of tequila, please. And anything else?
1: I'll get a pina colada.
3: Pina colada?
1: Don't make fun of my drink. What?
3: I like a man who's in touch with his feminine.
1: Why is that feminine? I don't like the taste of the alcohol.
3: Yeah, well, get your juice.
1: Wow.
3: Wait, so what was the...
6: important
3: stuff on the phone today?
1: A lot. I did a lot of really important things.
3: That?
1: Cleaned.
3: Mm.
1: I did my taxes. I did...
3: You watch TV all day.
1: Yeah, that's all.
3: There.
1: So, I was thinking...
5: Got a card for the shots?
3: Yes.
1: I got it.
3: Okay, fine. Yes, you can.
1: I said I got it.
3: Yeah, you gotta be quicker than that.
1: Thank you.
3: You're welcome.
1: Anyway, I went to the store.
5: Open or closed?
3: Oh, open, babe.
1: Trying to say that you said you dropped your
5: necklace. Guys, Sarah just told me that her dad keeps a gun in the break room safe.
1: Wow.
3: Are you serious?
5: Dead serious.
3: I feel like he like should have mentioned that or something.
5: Not if it's locked away, it's fine.
3: Oh my god, I'm so sorry. You were saying something.
5: Yeah, what were you saying?
6: Да при чем тут, блядь? I saw TV glow, блядь. Ну при чем? Какая мешка? Ну да, ну как-то совсем другого типа мешка.
1: I was just saying, I'll tell you later, it's fine. I went to the...
3: I didn't realize we were all taking a field trip to the bar.
5: Mm-hmm. Ooh la la!
3: All right.
5: To... Okay.
3: Yeah.
5: What are we cheersing to?
1: To Sandy.
3: Oh!
5: Oh shit. Mm-mm. All right. Let's get these fuckers, huh?
3: All right.
5: Yeah, I'm looking at you, bitch. Here we go.
4: Why to Sandy?
1: She died.
4: What?
1: Sandy died.
4: What?
1: Yeah.
4: Really? Where? I'm so sorry.
1: It's okay.
5: Come on, douchebags. We're going to Greedo's.
3: No, please. I just want to go home.
5: You're saying no to karaoke?
3: I'm saying no to bad singers and sticky tabletops when I just want to go home and sleep.
5: All right, so who's going to dance when I send Shady the whole joint?
3: Who's going to dance when I send Shady the whole joint?
4: Wait, Ian, let's do a duet.
1: Fuck that.
4: High School Musical.
3: Sarah will sing. Give me a G.
2: What the fuck was that? No, Sarah sucks.
3: Can you just...
6: Где-то какая нота на русском языке? Какая нота?
3: Oh, take me home. I just want to go to bed.
2: Nikki.
3: I had a long day. I don't want to go to the next fucking bar with
2: my
3: you guys.
2: My car's headed to Greedo's,
4: Nikki. We could drop her off on the way.
1: I can take you home.
7: You're a real piece of work, man.
3: Thank you.
4: No, Bear, you have to come.
1: Fuck that. I'm too tired.
4: Fuck you.
3: Does anybody have cash?
4: I think I have a 20.
3: You're an angel.
1: Okay.
3: I'll pay you back.
4: You can't have it. Great, just bought a guy's heroin for the week.

0: знаете что? Знаете что?
1: It's gonna be weird not seeing you every day.
2: Just not happy there.
1: I mean, it's just a job, Nikki.
2: Yeah, well, I want to write.
1: I mean, you are.
2: No, I feel like I need a big life change. I'm not feeling love, and I want to feel love if I want to bring the story to life.
0: Ну как я тебе пул-пул и луп отсюда получу, а? Как? Одну букву можно заменить за раз.
1: Love. So it's a romance.
2: No, it's not a romance, it's a love story.
1: Isn't that the same thing?
2: You know, you're the only person that I get to really talk to about this stuff.
1: You are too.
2: Especially at work. You're not a complete brick wall.
1: Oh, don't let me forget. I got you something.
2: What?
1: You'll see.
2: Ew, no, that... Why does that make me nervous?
1: I don't know. That's an odd reaction.

0: отвечаю. 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
1: You know, Sarah's asking about you all day today. How do you feel about that?
2: You're asking if I have feelings for Sarah?
1: I'm asking how you feel about Sarah, and if how you feel about her is having a crush on her, then that would be how you feel about her.
2: I like her as a friend.
1: God, I figured she's so fucking obvious.
2: Yeah, she is.
1: When I have a crush on a guy, no one knows. Good night.
2: Nikki, wait.
1: What?
2: I was gonna ask you, I lost my train of thought.
1: Good night.
2: Good night. What? Oh.
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2: Hey, do you remember in Mr. Lando's class when I forgot my mouthpiece and he was like in a really pissy mood that day and you told me you had an extra one and then you gave me yours, but like
1: there, Lando liked me. You're on thin ice. Okay. Night.
2: Night, Freaky Nikki.
1: Ew, don't call me that.
2: I know, I was kidding.
1: You know I don't like that.
2: Sorry. I know, I'm sorry.
1: Do you like me?
2: What?
1: Because if you do, now's the time to tell me.
2: I think we're good friends.
0: А чё он такой?
1: Okay. Good. Good night.

0: the fuck? Oh, shit.
1: Hey, I just had to pull up directions.
2: You said you had something for me?
1: I left it at home.
2: Okay.
1: I can bring it to work tomorrow.
2: Oh, okay.
3: Мог делать это отдельным текстом в документе, и уже вкладочка закрыта, все.
1: Hey, good night.
3: И обратно не откроется. Смотри кино.
2: Maybe you wanna come inside? I mean, I did just lose my cat, Bear.
1: You lost your cat?
2: Oh, wait. I mean you lost your cat. I'm so sorry. I'm so sorry for your loss.
3: Нет.
2: Do you want to come inside or?
1: Nikki, are you okay?
2: Are you okay?
1: Am I okay because of the cat?
2: Yeah.
1: Yeah, I'm fine.
2: Why don't you come inside and we can have some drinks and talk about your cat? Yeah. I'm sorry.
3: Вот кто-то, вот как только пришел в себя, на секунду у меня отвалы, вот кто-то уже надолго отрубился, ты пропустил ключевой момент фильма, все.
2: Yeah.
1: I'm confused. I think you're drunk.
2: No, I'm not actually... Wait, what the fuck?
1: Hey, what the fuck?
3: Title drop уже был.
1: Okay.
2: I'm acting so weird. This is so weird.
1: What the fuck?
3: What? Ладно.
2: No.
3: Промолчи.
1: Why?
2: No.
3: Он загадал желание, чтобы вот Ники его полюбила, и вот она начала вести себя странно.
1: What are you
2: doing? Come on!
1: What the fuck?
2: Actually, no.
3: Wait. Это же literally типичный сюжет аниме, нет? Аниме потом такой.
1: What are you doing?
2: I know what you're trying to do.
1: What the fuck? Nikki, no. Why are you getting in my car?
2: Let's go to your place.
1: You are honestly freaking me out.
2: Oh, God, no.
1: I have never seen you act like this before. What the fuck is wrong with you?
2: I must be pretty fucked up.
1: Yes, I know. Which is why I think you should go home. And we'll pick this up tomorrow.
2: Can't do that. I just don't know if I can be alone right now.
1: Why?
2: My dad's dying.
1: Nikki, no. I'm so sorry.
2: I just took one step inside my house and I couldn't. Can we go, please?
1: Where do you want to go?
2: Wow.
1: Yep. This is it.
2: It's bigger than your last place.
1: Yeah, it's grandma's. I got to keep it.

0: smells like you.
1: What do you mean? Does it smell bad?
0: No. No, just you. It's nice. I like it here.
1: Let me know if you need, like, water or towels or, I don't know, Advil or something. Okay.
0: I'm sorry I was weird.
1: No,
0: earlier.
1: No need to apologize. Just, take all the space or time that you need. Okay? Good night.
0: Wait.
2: Блядь, этот фильм называется Obsession. 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
1: Yeah.
0: Can you sleep with me? Please? Please, I'll get in my head all night and stare at the ceiling. Please?
1: Yeah. Yeah.

0: God, I needed this.
1: Really?
0: Yeah.
1: Why?
0: I'm really sorry about your cat, Bear.
1: I think you got me beat on that one. Wait.

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1: No, no, no, no, no, Nikki. What the fuck was that?
2: I don't know. I just can we sleep? I'm sorry.
1: You don't have to be sorry. Just shit. You made me feel like I did something you didn't like.
2: No, I'm sorry. I'm sorry. I thought I saw something.
1: Oh my god.
2: It was a panic attack.
1: What?
2: It was a panic attack.
1: Really?
2: Yeah. I'm just so.

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1: Nick, no. You dog.
2: No. What did you say?
1: No, I didn't fuck her.
2: I just saw you come in together.
1: Yeah.
2: Well, could she sleep over? By the way, you gotta clock in.
1: Ian.
2: What are you afraid of? Sarah?
0: А вот где... Кстати. Мне чувствует, типа, какого возраста они? 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
2: Pretend like we're... Laugh.
1: Yeah.
2: I think Nikki is going through something.
1: What?
2: I don't know, dude. She was acting super fucking weird. Like, she would, like...
1: Like what? Is she okay?
2: No.
1: Did she tell you what's wrong?
2: Like, sort of, but I think there's more.
1: Well, what the fuck is it?
2: I want to let her tell you.
1: Don't fucking bring it up and then don't tell me, you fucking asshole.
2: Her dad has cancer.
1: Really?
2: That's what she told me.
1: Her dad in Washington that she doesn't care about.
2: It still hurts, I guess. I don't know.
1: Yeah, yeah.
2: But I think it's more than that. Like, I think she's having, like, a mental breakdown or something. Like, she would, like, freak out.
0: Мне нравится. Размыт фон, но видно, что это все это время на них смотрит.
2: And she was like, snap, back to happy.
1: What the fuck? Are you joking?
2: Kissing me and crying was really fucking
1: weird.
2: Okay,
1: so you told her how you felt, and then...
2: I didn't tell her.
1: What?
2: I didn't tell her.
1: She was kissing you.
2: That's what I'm saying.
1: Then how exactly does that make fucking sense?
2: I don't know, dude. I think she needs serious help.
1: And she was crying?
2: Yes, and then she would, like, snap back to normal. It was terrifying. It was, like, psychotic. I don't know. And then she wanted me to, like, cuddle. And sleep with her.
1: Did you?
2: No.
1: That'd be fucked up.
2: If
1: you did, bro.
2: I was on the fucking floor. She was freaking me out.
1: You think she was on Molly again?
2: I mean, I don't think. Maybe.
1: Yeah, dude. It sounds like she was on fucking Molly.
2: Yeah, maybe.
1: I'm gonna go talk to her.
2: Wait, is she still looking?
1: Yeah, totally. She's looking.
2: Don't be weird.
1: She just chill the fuck out and clock the fuck in.
3: Aaron, I'm gonna need you to play Moon River on the piano for that 14-year-old shit prick.
1: Hey, Bear.
3: Sarah, honey, will you stop the percussion? All right, come on, guys. Big day today. We're gonna have a lunch.
1: Dude, okay. I need a fucking drink after that shit.
2: That was insane.
4: Told you.
5: I'm for myself.
4: I'm calling it a night.
1: Have a good one.
4: Thank you.
2: See ya. Nikki, bye. I don't know if I can take you home today.
4: I know, I'm just grabbing my purse.
2: Oh.
1: Ready?
4: Yep. Oh. Excuse me.
2: Are you gonna take her?
1: Yeah. Wanna take her?
2: Okay. All good? Trust me.
1: Bye, guys. See ya.
0: Окей, день прошел нормально. Обсессия, работа надо. Сейчас тебя как-то странно, тебя странно пипячит.
1: Это, like, three different websites, and, like...
6: Yeah.
1: I think she was...
6: Yeah.
1: Did you talk to her?
6: Yeah, I did.
1: What did she say?
6: She's good. Everything's good. She wasn't, like, looking at you or anything.
1: She was staring at me, but...
6: Maybe, but I was just talking to her. She was looking at both of us. We looked like we were talking about her. So, that explains it. You guys walked in together.
1: I'm gonna just call her.
6: Maybe don't. Don't do that, because, you know, we're chatting. Just, hold on. It sounds like you're gonna talk to her. Bear.
4: Hey, Bear.
1: Oh. Hey.
4: I had to shower and I didn't know what to wear.
1: For what?

0: So I'm really sorry about last night. Ian told me you were freaked out.
1: I'm just glad I could be there, I guess.
0: Yeah, so I probably shouldn't have taken anything.
2: Счастье не порвался. Со стабильным. У второго все стабильно было.
0: So, I was on MDMA.
1: Right.
0: And wasted.
1: That's okay. Do you remember stuff?
0: Some of it. I mean, so if I was weird, that's why, and my dad made me a mess, and so I did things I probably wouldn't have done otherwise, and I'm not saying that you took advantage of me.
1: Nikki, I didn't know you were on drugs.
0: That's what I'm saying, I'm not saying that.
1: Not saying what?
0: You took advantage of me.
1: I don't think... I didn't...
0: I know, that's why I'm saying you didn't.
1: Okay, good.
0: I just, don't like to... I really like what we have, and I want to be honest about some things, and it's really important for me.
1: It's okay. You know, I get it. I get it.
0: I know you like me, Bear.
1: Why do you like me?
0: Would it freak you out if I said yes?
1: How long have you felt that way?
0: It's just happened over time. Started during Christmas, and I don't know, it just... Then last night I saw what we could...
2: В этом освещении у нее такой мертвецкий как будто цвет лица. 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
0: Do you have feelings for me?

0: 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А ты как с девушками себя ведешь?
1: I wrote in a band, and then she made me change it. Yeah. And then you leaned in and you whispered, I'll be in your band.
2: How's your dad doing?
3: Can we not talk about that?
2: Okay.
3: So, what do you want to do? I mean, I never really asked.
2: Well, that's not all your fault. I mean, I'm kind of private, I guess.
3: You guess?
2: I've been told.
3: By who?
2: Ian. You. Actually, you told me that once.
3: I did?
2: You called me a closed book.
3: Well, I guess the good thing about a closed book is I get to read it from the start.
0: У нее кулон биткоин.
2: You're a food critic or something.
3: You put ketchup on your steak.
2: I'll come in and they'll be like, hey, aren't you the food guy? And I'll say, please, call me 3 by Bailey. And then they will serve me a 4-course meal, and I'll pull out my wallet, and they'll say, no, sir, please, tonight, on the house. And then I get paid.
3: Is that how that goes?
2: I actually don't know.
3: Hey, my little food critic. What's the verdict on this bread?
2: This bread?
3: Mm-hmm.
2: Oh. Well.
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2: Slightly stale, but the butter makes up for that shit.
3: Profound.
2: That'll be $100.
3: Well,
2: sorry. It's the second time he's called. I'll be right back. What is it, dude? I'm busy.
4: You busy doing Nikki?
2: What do you want?
4: Okay, so,
2: what is it?
4: I'm not gonna tell Sarah about this because I don't want to spread drama. I looked into Nikki's dad having cancer, and he's healthy as a baby. He's been to work, like, every day.
2: Why would she lie about that, Ian?
4: I don't know, for attention. I called the hospital she told me about, and they didn't even know who I was talking about. Look, you know I always got your back on this stuff. Apparently, Nikki and Sarah had a conversation about you that day you weren't in, and Nikki said she just thought of you like her little brother, or, you know, and she, like, friend-zoned you. And look, that may suck to hear, but I just think you gotta know, because I don't know, I think she has some kind of ill intentions or something freaking mental is going on, man. And maybe Sarah's jealous and made that up, but, like, even if you take that out of the equation, this is strange. Dude, it's like Nikki

0: No. No, no, no.
1: What?
0: No, no, no, no, no, no, no, what? No, don't say that! I thought we were having a nice day!
1: We are.
0: Why does it matter?
2: Это немножко кринжово.
0: Matter, I thought we were having a nice day!
1: We are. It's okay. We are.
0: Then why does it matter?
1: Doesn't matter to me.
2: Отличный кат. Для меня фильм абсолютно ровный. 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

0: Morning.
1: Morning. Yeah?
0: Did you cut my hair?
1: Yeah.
0: Let's not do that.
1: Okay. Packed you a lunch.
0: Can we talk about last night?
1: I know.
0: It's kind of weird.
1: Right? Yeah. I'm so sorry.
0: Okay. Good, because if I'm being honest, it was kind of terrifying.
1: Oh my god. I'm so sorry. I had a bad dream, and I just...
0: You what?
1: How's this?
0: Not great.
1: Okay.
0: Listen, Nikki.
1: Come here.
0: Every...
1: Come here.
0: Listen.

0: sound so entitled these days. Like, people have no patience.
1: Чё на первой было? Юла,
0: может, меня. Why is everyone so entitled these days? Like, people have no patience. It was so clear I was busy. And they won't stop pestering me. What the fuck is that?
2: Inside joke.
0: You going to Ian's thing tonight?
2: First I've heard.
0: Well.
2: Well, what? I heard what you told Ian.
0: About what?
2: About Nikki. Oh, she friendzoned me. I don't know what Nikki said in the past,
0: I mean,
2: but
0: we literally talked about it once. I just think that it's weird how you two are dating all of a sudden. Like, super dating.
2: I don't know, Sarah.
0: Look, I couldn't care less whatever game Nikki is playing. I just don't want you to get hurt.
2: What is your problem with Nikki?
0: No, and if Ian's gonna spread my shit, then you should know.
3: Honey, Ian, we got another one.
0: God, I'm nervous. Please, God.
3: Well, you gotta get in somewhere. Or else.
0: I know.
3: You know? Okay. Get back to work.
1: Да-да-да, вселившийся демон просто вот не очень понимает, как телом управлять и как себя вести. 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

0: This is what I get for being such a fucker in high school, huh?
1: Is that your the last one?
2: Не, Серчаев точно, Серчаев точно подсознательно в герое видит себя.
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2: 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Вот.
1: You can give me a tattoo without school.
0: Thanks.
1: It has to be small in a hidden location.
0: Your lunch smells weird. Oops.
1: Jesus.
0: My little food critic.
1: What are you doing?
0: My little food critic. Well, what's the verdict on Kat?
1: What?
0: What does that mean? What's the verdict, Kat? What's that mean?
2: Ну, про демона тут хорошо ложится, поэтому, ну, как бы, что-то вселившееся. 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
0: That is so fucking weird.
2: Wait, он уже понадкусывал, почему он не почувствовал шерсть?
0: What? Bear, what is it? What the fuck is wrong with you? Are you okay, Bear? What? Oh my god! Bear, are you okay?
3: What's going on?
0: Oh my
4: Bear,
0: god!
3: What the fuck?
0: Dad!
3: No, I can't
4: Bear,
3: do that. I can't
4: Bear,
3: look at that.
0: What does
2: Ooh.
0: That mean?
4: Inside joke.
3: Inside joke. Baron. Yo, can I get a ride home?
5: Where's your car?
3: I had an Uber today. Check engine light.
5: I was gonna
3: run some errands. Come on, we're neighbors.
6: So, we gonna talk about you and Nikki?
5: What about it?
6: You come to me, saying Nikki's having like some fucking crazy mental breakdown or something, and that she needs to get help, and now you're acting like, oh no, no. We're in love. She's fucking fine. Everything's
5: perfect. She was on drugs. Nikki is literally fine.
6: Okay, can you just please break this down for me? She's lying about cancer.
5: I'm not gonna break this down for you.
6: And now she's sleeping over all the time. Lying about her dad. I mean, you have to admit that's crazy.
5: Oh, by the way, I heard you're having a party tonight.
6: Don't change the subject.
5: Why didn't you invite us?
6: Oh, so now you're an us.
5: Well, why didn't you invite me to the party?
6: Don't change the subject. I'm not gonna invite you two to my place.
5: Why not?
6: Because it kind of looks like Nikki's going through something, and it kind of looks like you're taking advantage of the situation.
5: Oh,
6: and I say it with
5: you,
6: love,
5: dude.
6: Bro. I'm saying
5: Come
6: it with love.
5: On,
6: I'm on your side, but it's a bad
5: me.
6: Look. What do you think this is going to look like to
5: other
6: people?
5: Why are you trying to ruin
6: Carter
5: something good?
6: Even said something. It's a bad look, man.
5: That is so unfair, dude. She's the one who won't leave me alone.
6: Fine. You wanna come over tonight?
5: I don't know, maybe.
6: Nikki can't come.
5: Dude.
6: Nope. Nikki can't come. It's a boys' night.
5: Great. I'm sure she'll be fine with
6: it. I'll text Sarah not to come, and that should be completely fine. Because if the relationship is healthy, and it's not built on some codependency, dad dying, not dying, what the fuck ever, then she should be completely, she should have no fucking problem with you coming to a boys' night.
5: I'm totally fine with it, too.
6: You are fine with it.
2: Чаев, ну прими ты таблетки. 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
4: Ники, I'm very upset. You can't cook the cat. You can't cook the cat, okay? I'm going to hang out with Ian tonight. I'm going to hang out with Ian alone.
2: Нет, все нормально, отвал нет. 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

0: Hello.
1: Hey. What's up?
0: Is this One Wish Willow?
1: Yeah.
0: Okay. I was calling to see if there's a way I can alter a wish.
1: You'd like to cancel your wish?
0: No. No. It's okay to keep the. I just want to know if I can, like, alter it a little.
1: I'm sorry, we don't really do that.
0: No?
1: If you have any questions about how the wish works, or if you read the back of the box.
0: I mean, is it even real?
1: Yeah, it's real.
0: No, I know that the. Is her love real?
1: Just because you chose this for her doesn't make it less real.
0: Okay, then I would like to cancel.
1: You'd like to file a cancel request?
0: Yes, yeah, a cancel request.
1: We don't really do that.
0: What?
1: We don't really.
2: Память у него. Good luck, have fun, don't die. Кино, о котором я и говорил, что оно мне не понравилось. Хотя в основном людям оно. Вот.
0: You were just making it sound like I could put in a request.
1: I was just guessing your intention, man.
0: What the hell? What can I do then?
1: Nothing really.
0: So she's just fucked forever?
1: Well, yeah, I mean, as long as you live.
0: As long as I live?
1: I mean, when you die, the wish will go away.
0: You're sure there's nothing else I can do?
1: Yeah, I mean, as long as you live. Sounds to me like you have a moral obligation to be there for her.
0: Okay, but wait, she does this thing where she's like, freaks out.
2: Я даже не знаю, кто такой Клим Саныч. 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
0: Who is that?
1: Nikki. Do you want to speak to her?
2: Окей, мне даже как-то некомфортно в темноте стало. 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

0: Hey, listen, Ian invited me to a boys' night tonight.
1: Okay.
0: So I think I'm just gonna go to that, if that's okay with you.
1: Go to the boys' night?
0: Yeah.
1: I can get dressed and go with you.
0: Oh, man, that sounds great.
1: Yeah, let me finish showering and I'll
0: It's just that, Ian said it was a boys' night. So I think maybe I'll just go. Really?
1: Okay, well, I'll just stay here then.
0: I mean, if Sarah's going...
1: No. You want
0: no,
1: me
0: you
1: to
0: know
1: go?
0: What? I think you should come. I really want you to come.
1: No! If you want me to go, you will tell me to go!
2: I knew you were gonna bring her. I fucking knew it. She guilt you?
3: А на ироник, все, серчаем, отваливайся. 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
2: Hours. Sarah invited her. What was I supposed to do? Sure. You told me you weren't going to invite Sarah.
4: Sarah did nothing wrong.
2: Neither did we. I think I played
4: pretty cool. No weird shit.
5: Hey, fucking hands off my mom's china, asshole.
2: Hey, okay, bite there. Ooh, someone's getting fucked up. Okay, choose someone to drink every time you do for the next 3 rounds. Yeah, you're going down with the ship, man. Here we go. Cheers.
6: I switch seats with Annie. Baron, I want to sit next to Nikki.
2: Ooh.
7: No.
8: Oh,
7: it's okay,
8: baby. Oh, it's okay.
3: Да. 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
2: Jeez, what kind of spell did you put on her?

Ah.

0: No one on this earth will ever comprehend what it feels like to love someone as much as I love you.
1: And everyone in this room will die, never feeling the strength of connection I have felt with my bear.
2: Mickey, are you okay?
0: I'm just kidding, guys. I'm just kidding.
3: Сырчаев, таблетки. Сырчаев, таблетки.
0: Come on, it's a joke. I'm just joking. Okay, fine. I'm not joking. Deal with it.
4: Anybody want any jello shots?
5: I'll take one.
4: Thank you, Reggie. Yep, cool.

0: Where are you going?
1: Just going to the bathroom, Nikki. Okay. Okay.
0: Can I stand outside?
1: Why did you do this?
0: I know.
1: Why did you act like that tonight? Nikki. You're scaring everyone.
0: I don't know why I did it.
1: You
0: I just
1: hurt yourself.
0: I'm sorry.
1: Look at your face.
0: I know Sarah likes you.
1: That's
0: what?
1: That's just not fucking everything was normal. Everything was good. You were so I'm sorry. Look, you were so beautiful and you were And you are normal, but this isn't okay, Nikki. Do you like me?
0: What?
1: No. Do you like me? Do you even like me at all? Is Nikki happy? Does Nikki like me?
0: Freaky Nikki.
1: No.
2: Where are you going?
1: I'm going to the bathroom, Nikki. Can I do that?
2: Can you tell me you love me?
3: Мне кажется, сначала меня бейтит. А сейчас-то что хорошо было? 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Если все до этого было плохо, сейчас что хорошо?
1: This is all I've ever wanted.
2: Me too.
1: No, it's not.
2: Yes, it is. Yes, it is, Bear. It's always been you.
1: I want this to work so
2: it
1: bad.
2: Can't.
1: No,
2: it
1: no,
2: can't.
1: No, it can't.
2: Yes, it can't.
1: Okay. Then you need to go home for one night, or and we need to like take some space from each other. Okay,
2: yeah.
1: But we have.
3: Ну, то ли отвез и просто выписали, нет, типа просто ссадина. То ли не довез, не знаю.
1: For one night, or and we need to like take some space from each other. But okay, we have to take space from each other. Nikki, it's normal for couples to have to fucking space from each other. Just be normal.
2: I can't be Nikki.
1: I just want you to be Nikki.
2: I can't be Nikki.
1: Just be Nikki.
2: I can't. I'll be anything you want me to
1: no,
2: be.
1: No, don't say that.
2: Anything you want me to be.
1: No, listen. Nikki wouldn't say that. I just want you to act like Nikki.
2: Let me be Nikki.
1: You're not being like
2: Nikki. I can't be Nikki! I'm sorry. I love you. I'm sorry.
1: It's not real.
2: What do you mean?
1: It's not real.
2: I love you in every reality, Bear.
1: Love you too.

0: Don't.
1: Oh my God!
0: Don't, please, think you're scaring me.
2: Don't be scared, baby. Don't be scared. I would never hurt you. I'm sorry.
0: Stop! Think you're scaring me.

0: Why don't you take the bed for yourself tonight? And I'll just go sleep again, and I'll come back right in the morning.
1: Okay.
0: Nikki, what are you doing? Nikki, what are you doing?
1: Well, if I have the bed all to myself tonight, I'll lay there warm. Until slowly I feel cold. Like I walked into a freezer. My hands will feel like they're full of sand. Like when you lay on them wrong. And that feeling will slowly spread across my entire body. You're still in my heart, but you're slipping. Any thought of pain or regret will slip away like a chemical switch. Even though it's quiet in the room, somehow it gets even quieter. It's not painful. You just let go. Everything you once were. And then there's nothing. It's not...
2: Кажется, Серчаев просто принял таблетки, и у него фильм стал хорошим.
1: Darkness? No, sweetie. Darkness is a color. There's just nothing. Or you could stay.

0: And we still did this.
1: Did what?
0: Parked at Franklin and chilled.
1: Oh. I don't really do this anymore. So what the fuck is up with Nikki?
0: Well, she hasn't really told many people this, but her dad is dying. So, you know, it's pretty...
1: Isn't she, like, not close with him at all?
0: No, they're close now, so... It's, you know, painful.
2: Ну, та же глупость, ну, чему? 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
1: I thought she hated her dad.
0: No, she doesn't.
1: I really do hope she figures it out. She seems pretty fucked up. And I also don't think it's right that she's leaning on you. Especially since her and...
0: I don't mind being there for her.
1: No, but that's not your responsibility, Bear. She needs therapy. It's not right. And I don't think it's okay that she's taking advantage of you.
0: I don't think she's taking advantage of me.
1: Hey, so I got my letter.
0: Your letter from Luther?
1: Yeah, my last chance. Figured we could open it together.
0: Oh, shit.
1: Maybe my dad will let me tattoo successful daughter where his hairline's supposed to start.
0: Can I pay you to do that?
1: We can take him into sleep.
0: Well, I have sleeping pills in my pocket. We can literally take him tonight. Do you want to open this thing, or...
1: I need to tell you some things.
0: What?
1: Fuck. I promised Ian I wouldn't tell you this.
0: Tell me what?
1: Bear, Ian and Nikki have been hooking up on and off for like 2 years. It's super casual and not romantic. He thinks that she's dating you to get back at him. But even if she's not, it's kind of a shame, you know? I think you need someone more chill.
0: Like you.
1: Well, I mean, I was to your left.
0: It was what?
1: In the game.
0: Oh.
1: I was to your left. You were supposed to kiss me.

0: Wish Willows.
1: What?
0: It looks like this, but it's like a... it's like you make a wish, you break it. They were right there! They were over there in the corner! The One Wish Willows!
1: What's a One Wish Willow?
0: No. First of all, sir...
2: Близок, конец, близок.
1: Don't come here with this. It is too early. And second of all, I'm fucking with you. They're right here. Yeah. You made a shitty wish, and now you want to reverse it. But you can't come in here with this energy, man. Did you call the number on the back?
0: What the fuck is wrong with you?
1: Me?
0: How could you sell this to people?
1: The box is full of warnings, man.
0: Fuck you!
1: Hey, fuck you, man! But you don't storm in here with this energy, man.
0: I'm sorry. Nobody would buy it. I'm sorry. Oh, shit.
1: Oh, God. What did you do?
0: She's obsessed with me.
1: Oh. Oh, that's not so bad.
0: No, something bad happened. I'm sorry. I need to reverse it.
1: No.
0: I need to reverse it. You can make a wish.
1: I already used my wish, man.
0: Please, what the fuck do I do?
1: Well, maybe if someone else made a wish that contradicts your wish, I mean, maybe you could ask her. I mean, since it's for you, she just might do it. Or you could die. I mean, you could kill yourself. Yeah, I'm just spitballing here. If you ever want to jump in with that.
2: Все-таки определенная комедийность тут намеренно есть.
0: I wish Nikki Freeman only loved me as a friend. Fuck! Fuck! What the fuck?
2: Ну как бы, ладно, одна подруга все, друга мог попросить, не попросить. 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
0: Fuck! Fuck!

0: texted you 50 times. Jesus.
1: Да. 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
0: Right, Bear, what the...
2: So you know how Nikki all of a sudden started...
0: Oh, is she okay?
2: Yes, she's gonna be okay.
0: Why is Sarah texting me, man? She wants me to come over to your place. She texts me over and over, like all this weird shit.
2: Fuck.
0: What's happening?
2: Oh, fuck.
0: What the fuck is happening?
2: Just stay here.
0: Is Nikki okay?
2: Do not come over.
0: Okay. Bear, tell me what the fuck is happening right now!
2: Fuck. Okay, so, Nikki, she started liking me out of nowhere. All of a sudden. And then acting weird. Yes or no?
0: Bear, what the fuck are you gonna tell me right now, man?
2: Ian,
0: is she okay?
2: I made a wish. I broke this piece of wood. At first, I didn't think it was real. Okay? I was confused, but this is real. This is
0: what?
2: Fucking real.
0: What?
2: Okay. You can make a wish. And you can make one wish, and it is real, and it will work. I made a wish. I didn't think it would work. I wished that Nikki would love me, but it worked. Think about it, dude. Think about how she's been acting lately. Think about how drastically she changed.
0: Okay. What did you take her to? Like a psychic? What?
2: What?
0: What did you do? A program?
2: No, fuck. There's not a fucking program, Ian. I don't know. It's God fucking magic.
0: Is this a joke to you?
2: No. This is real.
0: This?
2: Yeah, be careful.
0: This?
2: Yes, it's real. It's fucking real, Ian. I made a wish and it's fucking horrible.
0: Then make another fucking wish,
2: man. You can't. Because you only get one wish.
0: Oh, you only get one. Oh, okay, yeah. That makes sense.
2: One wish. You only get one wish, Ian. But it's real. It's real. Ian. So I need you to make a wish. I need you to wish that I never made a wish. Okay? And then you can be with Nikki.
0: Oh, so that?
2: No, I don't even give a fuck about
0: that. I was gonna tell you.
2: Seriously, just open the box and then just be careful about how you word it.
0: Whoa, dude, stop.
2: Okay, I need you to say, I wish my friend Barry.
0: I wish for $1 billion.

0: Nikki, you'll do anything for me, right?
1: Не, я не опал. Друзей больше нету.
0: I need you.
2: I'll do everything for you, baby. You'll be better now.
0: Nikki, I need you to do something for me.
2: Why can't you?
1: Интересно, что чела миллионом долларов не придавило. Не придавило.
3: Эй, что происходит?
2: I'll rip my eyes out of my fucking skull and shove the barrel in my pussy.
0: I love you.
2: I knew you did. Oh, I knew you did.
0: I love you so much, babe.
2: You owe me that.
0: It's okay, baby. We're gonna make this work. I'll make this work.
2: You have to.
0: I will, baby. I'm gonna make this work.
2: You have to.
0: I will.
2: I'm sorry for the theatrics. I don't know why you do that.
0: It's okay, sweetie.
2: I love you.
0: I love you so much.
2: I'm an angel.
1: Обезьянья лапка, обезьянья.
2: I'm sorry.
0: It's okay, baby.
2: I'm gonna be pretty.
1: И это хорошо исполнением, а не концептом. 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
2: Yeah.
0: You're so beautiful. You're the most beautiful girl in the entire world.
2: Yeah.
0: Yeah, baby.
2: Oh, we're gonna be together forever.

Уместили несколько концовок в одну.

0: Ну чё?
1: So, we're finally talking about obsession.
2: You only get one lash. I wish Nikki Freeman loved me more than anyone in the entire world.
3: The little movie that keeps going. Will not go away. People cannot stop talking about obsession.
1: They are obsessed with obsession. Well, let me give you my first reactions.
3: Yes, I'm getting a vibe that you didn't like it.
1: The movie was very brown and blue and orange. And I could kind of see what was going on.
3: It's a very dark film, yes.
1: And
3: as we always talk about.
1: Yes, and it was very slow moving for the first, 40 minutes or so. And then...
0: I don't know, мне не было скучно. Я не ощущал, что это медленно идет.
1: And, this will be a spoiler-filled review. I'm sure everyone has seen Obsession by now.
3: Every single frame of this movie has been posted in 10-second clips on Twitter and TikTok.
1: Sure.
3: So this movie's been memed into oblivion.
1: Yes. Do you remember the scene when Andy Richter gets the rejection letter from the college for his daughter?
3: Mm-hmm.
1: That's like the fourth one or something, and then she sits down and she like leans her head on the main character. I forget his name.
3: Bear,
1: of course.
3: That's what I remember because it's a strange name.
1: Bear and Emma? Is it Emma?
3: Emma, yeah. And then the main girl is Nikki.
1: Oh, Nikki, yes. I think Emma might be the friend who really is into Bear.
3: Yeah.
1: And her father, her father owns the music store, who's played by Andy Richter. He gives her, he's like, I've got another one. And she opens up, oh, I've been rejected for college. And she leans on Bear, and that's when I walked out of the movie.
3: You just straight up walked out of the movie?
1: I'll tell you why. I've been enjoying...
0: Вот Сергеев куратор вышел из кинотеатра. 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
1: This little run of going to the theaters, Jay.
3: Yeah.
1: But not this time.
3: Oh, so it wasn't the movie's fault.
1: No.
3: Okay.
1: I went to the...
0: Okay, я обратно люблю кино. Это была не вина фильма, что он вышел из кинотеатра.
1: I foolishly thought I could get away with going to a 10 o'clock show on a Monday night. Summertime. The entire top row was filled with about 8 teenagers who were talking and laughing the entire fucking time.
3: Mm-hmm.
1: And there was about 13 people in the entire screening. There was even a couple or a few rows up that were like one or two rows in front of them.
3: Mm-hmm.
1: And the movie's very quiet.
3: Yes.
1: And very slow to get going. And I'm like, okay, maybe once something starts fucking happening, they'll stop.
3: Mm.
1: And then I started like talking loudly at the screen and going, oh my.
0: А на моем просмотре, на моем кинотеатре, вот какой-то чел сзади меня постоянно бил в сидушку кресло и говорил, ну как же это тупо, все.
1: My God, I can't believe that happened. And I was at my wit's end and constantly talking, laughing, getting up, leaving,
3: mm-hmm.
1: coming back in, and then climbing over the railing that leads to the upper part of the, laughing, talking, saying everything that was happening on the screen. Random people were going, shh, didn't do a thing. I had several choices. One was to just blow my lid and stand up and go, would you shut the fuck up? Which can either result in what the fuck are you wrong with you, motherfucker? And then phones come out, mm-hmm. and then everyone starts yelling, and someone comes down, what'd you say, motherfucker?
3: Yep.
1: What? And that's that. Because that would not, you approach someone in public and you say, especially young people, and say, can you shut the fuck up? Even if you say it politely, it'll start a fight.
3: Yes.
1: Option two would be go out and tell someone that works at the theater to come in and tell them to be quiet. And as someone who's worked in movie theaters, I know exactly how that goes. They come in and they go, excuse me, can you guys not talk during the movie? And then they go, okay. And then the usher leaves, and then 5 minutes later,
3: nothing changes.
1: Starts back up again.
3: Yep.
1: So it's like get in a fight, try to tone it out. And I'm like, I'm done. And I got up and I left. And
3: all
1: I'm
3: right.
1: like, you know what? I'm going to finish this on when it comes out on streaming. I don't care. I know I'm going to be talking about it, but I just can't do it. And I was so annoyed. If this was a kid's movie, I could tolerate it. If it was a loud movie, if it was a Transformers film, I probably wouldn't have cared. But it was quiet. It was ruining everything. I fucking hate movie theaters.
3: We're back, baby!
1: We're back, baby.
3: Well, I wanted to mention, you said you wouldn't
1: bother. I walked into a trap. I admit it.
3: Well, you just went to a theater to see a movie.
1: But it was,
3: you don't know.
1: It's the summer. They're out of school.
3: You mentioned
1: it's a hot teen movie.
3: Yeah, well, that's the thing is you had mentioned like if it was a kid's movie, maybe it wouldn't bother you so much. That's the interesting angle with this movie is that it's basically become Chicken Jockey. People were going to the theater for the memes.
1: Yeah.
3: And this movie, this very simple, creepy, slow movie has turned into that. It's become a social media meme.
1: Is there a moment where they
3: where people not a specific moment, but people just keep filming the screen and posting them on social media. Every single part of this movie has been posted to social media. Here's the part where she walks backwards in a creepy way. Here's the part where she's at the bar and bashes her head and is covered in blood. It's like every shot from this movie has become that. So it's become like a cultural thing. And people, and that's, I guess, why it's caught on the way it has. I liked the movie. I didn't love it. And I've kind of been fascinated by how big it's gotten. And I think it is, like, once something becomes, like, cultural thing, everybody wants to be involved. So people keep going back to the theater, and they're posting clips from the movie on social media. And they want to be a part of the conversation. And it's such a strange movie to have that happen to, in my opinion, because it doesn't, like, Chicken Jockey is like an ironic thing. Mm-hmm. Everyone thought it was stupid, and they just yell it in the theater and throw their popcorn. But for such a small-scale, simple movie to have that same kind of effect, where it's basically the movie has become a meme, I'm not entirely sure. I don't fully understand the phenomenon of this movie. I don't like to call movies overrated, because you're not really talking about the movie. You're talking about everything surrounding the movie. Yeah. I think the movie is good. I liked it a lot. I liked how simple and restrained and kind of nuanced it was, especially as it goes along, which you didn't see. So it's just bizarre to me that it's kind of blown up in the way that it has.
1: Well, yeah. I mean, what I saw was kind of what I was expecting. It had some clever moments, and you know, I thought the pacing could have been picked up a little. I don't know, but it's hard to really review it without knowing what happens later. I'm sure it just her behavior just intensifies.
3: Sure.
1: And I saw one thing where it said the studio wanted to give Curry Barker an extra $3 million to change the script and make Bear the good guy at the end?
3: Oh, yeah.
1: Does that... I don't know what that means.
3: Well, Bear, I mean, he's kind of he's not in, like, a horrible person at the beginning of the movie, but the entire premise requires him to do something that is basically removing someone's autonomy. I mean, that's the entire concept, is he wishes for her to love him more than anyone has ever loved anybody.
1: Sure.
3: So he's taking away that decision from her. He's a bad guy. And that's been like a weird debate. Yeah, it's a monkey's paw.
1: You get what you wish for kind of thing. It's a simple premise.
3: Right. But yeah, that idea of like removing her ability to make this decision on her own.
1: Is he raping her? Is the question?
3: Yes.
1: Okay.
3: Yes. Once he's aware of what's happening, he's still trying to use it to his advantage.
1: Okay.
3: He's not a good guy. He's not a likable character, which works in the movie's favor because that's the entire concept.
1: Okay. Does he? Well, I guess I don't know the ending. I guess maybe tell me. Does he get his just desserts at the end?
3: Oh yeah. Yeah.
1: Okay.
3: Then it's not a happy ending for him. It's one of the things I like about the movie is how dark it goes.
1: Okay.
3: But by the time you get, because the whole thing and the creepiest aspect of the movie is that they make it very clear that she is still inside there somewhere and is aware of what's happening and is incapable of doing anything about it.
1: Okay.
3: Almost like the Get Out, the Further, where you're like sunken in.
1: Yes.
3: Like she's in there somewhere and she's aware of all this happening. And there's a couple parts where she kind of like snaps out for just a second. And it's really creepy. So, but then by at the end of the movie, the spell is broken. Spoilers. Because he dies. So she snaps out of it. And now she's left with all of this. Like, she's in his apartment. He's dead. She's been, like, unable to, like, control her own body this whole time. And now she's just, like, left with the fallout of this whole situation.
1: Does she kill him?
3: Well, I don't want to give the whole thing away. It's okay. Worth watching.
1: All right.
3: I'll finish it
1: when it comes on streaming.
3: Yeah, but, yeah.
1: Okay, so an effective.
3: But that's what I say. Like, it goes very dark in a way that a lot of movies would kind of like tiptoe around, yeah. And I appreciated that.
1: Okay.
3: How dark and fucked up it gets, while still having kind of a dark sense of humor to parts of it.
1: Yeah,
3: the absurdity of the situation kind of lends to some humor. It's okay. Good. It's a good movie. Like I said, I don't want to call it overrated, but I do feel like this particular movie, it's strange that it has gotten as popular as it has. Maybe it's something with like younger people, and it's dealing with dating.
1: Yeah,
3: and
1: it appeals. It appeals to a very specific age group.
3: Yeah,
1: and yeah, an age group that's susceptible to not peer pressure, but following along with trends.
3: Yeah,
1: and so yeah, you catch that wave. You know, it's the anti He-Man.
3: Sure,
1: Masters of the Universe. You know,
3: you make a movie that young people have zero interest in.
1: Yeah,
3: and even if it's good.
1: Not all movies that are successful.
0: Кстати, задонатьте мне 1000, и мы посмотрим He-Man Masters of the Universe, недавний фильм.
1: Have to appeal to just specifically young people.
3: Sure.
1: Zoomers on TikTok, like you can still have success, but. That's the lesson that Hollywood's going to learn, and we're going to get 25 million obsession type movies.
4: You're supposed to kiss me.
1: And it's already kind of starting. I read an article about this short film. I think it's a couple years.
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1: Everything changed since you left.
0: It's all gone. 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
2: It's all my fault. I know how it feels to fail.
3: Take the sword. 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
1: Somebody wants to brawl.
2: I need every man,
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0: can be hunted down. 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
2: По трейлеру, посмотрев трейлер, я хочу поднять цену.
3: You tell everyone that you're from another planet. It just makes you sound a little very crazy.
2: Детство, а его вражки показывали? Окей. Okay.

The world we knew is gone. The conditions which framed and taught us our standards have gone with us. Our needs are now different and our aims are different. The conditions which framed and taught us our standards have gone with us. The world we knew is gone.

0: そして時は動き出す。
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